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Yes, we are the legendary immortal cat. I am Daryl Page. Thank you for tuning in with me on this Saturday evening. 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Get in on the cat's latest sweet deal. It's a $50 gift certificate for $25 to some great places around the metro. Now, these sweet deals sell out quickly, so be on time every Friday morning, 8:20 a.m. at cat.com. Oh, dramatic pause. Thought I went somewhere, didn't you? Actually, I just had a glitch in the brainstem, the gray matter. As far as I know, I don't know what happened. Guess we're just going home, sweet home.

Rise Against the Savior, KATT 100.5 FM. Monday morning. You want to tune in to the Rick and Brad Morning Show. They are going to have a chance to call in and win tickets to Greta Van Fleet. And this show is going to be up in Tulsa, up the Turnpike at the BOK Center in March. And the show was just announced. And we have everything you need to know over at cat.com. It's also available on the Cat app. So, yeah, another great show coming to the state of Oklahoma. Stone Temple Pilots, Guns N' Roses, Nirvana. It is the holiday season. It is Rocktober. Time to get out that sludge-o-matic and smash some pumpkins.

0: 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This is Brent.
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0: 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That was terrible. I am a robot.
1: The Cat.
0: Oklahoma. Oklahoma's Pure Rock, Rock 100.5, The Cat.
1: That's a keeper, for sure.
0: Yeah.
1: That was good.

How are you doing over there? Are you awake? Are you? Are you awake? Are you awake? Of course, Godsmack, KATT 100.5 FM. This is our 50th anniversary year, and we haven't forgotten. We're actually waiting, you know, building up the intention, the excitement, the anticipation of an anniversary birthday bash. Yeah, and we're going to do it Saturday, November 7th, Diamond Ballroom. We want you to get ready for the makeup, the leather heels, the fire-breathing, blood-spitting antics of the hottest, littlest band in the world. Mini Kiss and Krulligans and Ozolution. 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Oh, my apologies. My apologies. I don't know what I'm apologizing for. My apologies.

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12: Once upon a midnight dreary, while I pondered weak and weary over many a quaint and curious volume of forgotten lore, while I nodded in the hushing, suddenly there came a rushing as of someone slowly flushing water across my chamber floor. Only this and nothing more. Eagerly I wished the morrow, vainly I had sought to borrow plungers to relieve my sorrow, mops to dry the soggy floor. I slowed it down and nothing more. 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As the mess was slow subsiding, my thoughts were strong to go a-riding, to dry my troubled clothes, perhaps to find a liquor store. I jumped astride my motor scooter, a big black bird screamed, Roto-Rooter!
13: And away go troubles down the drain.
12: Ah, yes, Roto-Rooter, why didn't I think of that before? 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
24: Oh my, Daryl's in a bit of a mood today, isn't he? Oh, quite so. But you know, he has been quite entertaining all evening long. So, let's let him have it.
25: 84 a high tomorrow, and yeah, that's just going to continue on
1: Throughout the rest of the week, of course, Thursday and Friday are going to be upper 80s. Lows all week long, going to be averaging around 60. So, yeah, it's been a long time coming, and I'm glad it's finally here. Perfect Circle's on the way. Metallica also Blur with Song 2.

0: Cold Hard Bitch, KATT 100.5 FM, music on the way. Five Flavor Fruit Punch, Led Zeppelin also, Stained next hour. But you know, I was wondering, what does James Hetfield order at a restaurant? Give me food, give me fries, give me salad on the side!
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1: Hello, it's Rick and Brad. Hope you are having a great weekend. 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
2: Another chance to beat the box office with tickets to see Greta Van Fleet in Tulsa on Tuesday, March 16th. We'll do that after 8:30. And right after 8 o'clock on Monday morning, another trip to Mexico to a Dreams Resorts and Spas. 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
11: 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Only this and nothing more. Eagerly I wished the morrow, vainly I had sought to borrow plungers to relieve my sorrow, mops to dry the soggy floor. I slowed it down and nothing more. Ankle deep in water standing long, I stood there wheezing, panting, weeping, cursing curses that no mortal ever cursed before. As the mess was slow subsiding, my thoughts were strong to go a-riding, to dry my troubled clothes, perhaps to find a liquor store. I jumped astride my motor scooter, a big black bird screamed, Roto-Rooter!
12: And away go troubles down the drain.
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I Prevail with Deep End, KATT 100.5 FM. Got another great concert. This is going to be up in Tulsa at the BOK Center, and it's a little less than 2 weeks away. Friday, October 16th, the Cat is welcoming Stained with Seether, Hoobastank, and Hinder in concert. 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So Far Away on Rock 100.5, Oklahoma's home for pure rock.

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18: Once upon a midnight dreary, while I pondered weak and weary over many a quaint and curious volume of forgotten lore, while I nodded in the hushing, suddenly there came a rushing as of someone slowly flushing water across my chamber floor. Only this and nothing more. Eagerly I wished the morrow, vainly I had sought to borrow plungers to relieve my sorrow, mops to dry the soggy floor. I slowed it down and nothing more. Ankle deep in water standing long, I stood there wheezing, panting, weeping, cursing curses that no mortal ever cursed before. As the mess was slow subsiding, my thoughts were strong to go a-riding, to dry my troubled clothes, perhaps to find a liquor store. I jumped astride my motor scooter, a big black bird screamed, Roto-Rooter!
19: And away go troubles down the drain.
18: Ah, yes, Roto-Rooter, why didn't I think of that before? There more comfort, never more. 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
30: Absolutely loving these cool temps. As you can tell, all
1: afternoon and evening long. I've just been going on about it. But you know what? After about a month and a half of triple degree digits and surviving that, we deserve this cool down. 80s for highs all week long, and 86 and 87 on Thursday and Friday, but lows, absolutely phenomenal. Love them. Lows are going to be in the upper 50s, lower 60s. Queen Stone Temple Pilots, some AIC on KATT.

Stupefy from Disturbed, KTT 100.5 FM. Yesterday, actually last night, has started the haunting season, and the cat is bringing you the return of Oklahoma's only super haunt, Guthrie Haunts. And that's located right off of Highway 77. Almost gave you the wrong highway. Highway 77, just past the Cimarron Bridge up in Guthrie. 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What do I have on the way for you? Ooh, got From Ashes to New on the way. Shot of Lithium and some Linkin Park. But being that this is the Halloween season, I feel dead and bloated.

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10: 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Only this and nothing more. Eagerly I wished the morrow, vainly I had sought to borrow plungers to relieve my sorrow, mops to dry the soggy floor. I slowed it down and nothing more. 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As the mess was slow subsiding, my thoughts were strong to go a-riding, to dry my troubled clothes, perhaps to find a liquor store. I jumped astride my motor scooter, a big black bird screamed, Roto-Rooter!
11: And away go troubles down the drain.
10: Ah, yes, Roto-Rooter, why didn't I think of that before? 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

Pink Floyd with Comfortably Numb, Oklahoma's home for Pure Rock KATT, Monday morning. Monday. This is actually going to make you happy for a Monday morning, especially if you are a fan of Greta Van Fleet, because they're going to have a chance for you to call in and win tickets to their show at the BOK Center in March. I know, it's not very far to drive, about an hour and a half up in Tulsa. Now, this show is Justin Adams, and we have everything you need to know over at cat.com and also available on the Cat app. So, another great show lined up for 2027. Linkin Park, KATT on 100.5. Five, I said.

Stinkfist, KTT 100.5 FM. Up next at 11 p.m. is Lou Brutus and Hard Drive. I am Daryl Page, and I will return at 1 a.m. with the Church of Rock 100.5. The Cat services will start promptly, so please be in attendance and get some Sandy, some Salvation, and a whole lot of pure rock on that early Sunday morning. Some Akadaka, Dirty Deeds, Done Dirt Cheap on Oklahoma's home for pure rock.

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1: Hello, it's Rick and Brad. 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
2: Another chance to beat the box office with tickets to see Greta Van Fleet in Tulsa on Tuesday, March 16th. We'll do that after 8:30. And right after 8 o'clock on Monday morning, another trip to Mexico to a Dreams Resorts and Spas. 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
11: 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Only this and nothing more. Eagerly I wished the morrow, vainly I had sought to borrow plungers to relieve my sorrow, mops to dry the soggy floor. I slowed it down and nothing more. Ankle deep in water, standing long, I stood there wheezing, panting, weeping, cursing curses that no mortal ever cursed before. As the mess was slow subsiding, my thoughts were strong to go a-riding, to dry my troubled clothes, perhaps to find a liquor store. I jumped astride my motor scooter, a big black bird screamed, Roto-Rooter!
12: And away go troubles down the drain.
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3: Welcome to Hard Drive. I'm Lou Brutus. October is now here, and with it comes Halloween season. So get your decorations up, because they've already had the Christmas things hanging for the last 2 months. Anyway, this week on the world-famous Hard Drive, my guests will include Five Finger Death Punch, From Ashes to New, Fozzy, Catch Your Breath, and Ninth Key. We'll also get you plugged in with Dirty Honey and announce the brand new Screamer of the Week. We'll begin the musical proceedings, the Hard Drive double dose of the band who earlier this week received an MTV Video Vanguard Award. Foo Fighters, their latest Window on the world-famous Hard Drive. Welcome aboard.

0: Hard Drive, Double Dose of one of the many bands I am checking out this weekend at Tom Morello's Power to the People Festival outside of Washington, D.C. Foo Fighters, My Hero, and their latest Window. I'm Lou Brutus. Time now to get you plugged in with the new one from Dirty Honey. Frontman Mark LaBelle joins me now. Tell me about Lights Out.
1: We did a whole different version of that song, and we kind of reverted back to the original arrangement and style of, you know, the original demo. And it just took some lyric and melody changes to really make it what we all wanted it to be. But that took literally years to find the right match for that song. So, I mean, we could have lived with the second version of the song that didn't wind up making the cut. Or, you know, we could have taken a little more time like we did and come up with something that everybody likes way more. So, it's kind of nice. I typically am a person that has regrets after leaving the studio. So I would love to sit with everything for a month and then be like, this one thing is still bugging me. Let's go back and make it right.

0: Electric Call Boy on the world famous hard drive featuring Dexter from The Offspring. Let the good times roll. I'm Lou Brutus. Zoltan Bathory of Five Finger Death Punch joins me now. The band is currently out on their legacy tour. I can only imagine you guys have touring down to a science.
1: When you're traveling, I think it's actually a very important talent, you know, that you kind of have to attain. If you want to be a pro traveler, assume that people probably, you're traveling, you're maybe on vacation, right? Assume that people probably not necessarily have it great, you know? So don't add to that. So I think that's kind of a skill. Like I'm telling you, I'm purposely, if I approach any kind of clerk, any kind of desk anywhere, I am giving them the hey kind of thing, even if I had a crappy day, right? Because then let's not escalate that. I know it's, you know, after this, I'm going to go and hug a tree. You know what I mean? So I know like it sounds like a tree huggers, you know, advice for traveling. But no, it's actually makes a huge difference. So I can really say that I don't really, it's really rare that I have problems traveling.

0: home.
1: Hard Drive, three songs seg for this week: Moon Fever, Motionless in White, rapping with Theory of a Dead Man, who just played the Aftershock Festival, Sacramento, California. They'll be doing the Northern Chaos Tour of Canada in March. I'm Lou Brutus. My next guest is Josh from Catch Your Breath. Tell me about your incredible debut album, Shame on Me.
2: Really, when we made the Dark music video is when we decided that Emily would be kind of like a cool theme to run with. So our good friend Emily decided to join up with us and do the artwork. Aaron Marsh, I'm sure you know, he made all of the artwork for us. He did the photo shoots, and he's a legend. So we pretty much kind of gave it over to him, and he went the exact right direction that that we wanted to go. Just a few tweaks here and there, and everything was perfect.
1: As a band grows up, I think many times you need to learn how to, like, let go. You know, you've got to let other people do the work for you instead of doing everything yourselves. Is that comfortable for you at this point, or do you still get like, oh, do you ever have any trepidation or worries or nagging things about other people doing all the other stuff?
2: No, not really. Most of the time we do everything as a team. There are a few things that certain guys are just really good at, and we're just like, yeah, go ahead. When it comes to like songwriting or like the art or anything like that, it's pretty collaborative.

0: The tune is Red Alert, the band Catch Your Breath on the world-famous hard drive. I'm Lou Brutus. 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We are also going to have music news in dirt on Slipknot, Anthrax, and Korn. 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

Hour 2 of Hard Drive underway this week with a band I'll soon be seeing on the road with Skillet, Autumn Kings. I'm Lou Brutus. We now check in at the topsy-turvy world of rock and roll gossip and news that we call dirt. Slipknot are going big in 2027, announcing their first ever stadium tour, the sickest stadium tour. It will begin July 3rd at London's Wembley Stadium before traveling to North America. Shows will include New York, Chicago, Boston, and Northern California. Bring Me the Horizon will support every North American date with a rotating lineup including Lamb of God, Motionless in White, Lorna Shore, Acid Bath, and more. Slipknot are promising brand new staging and a career-spanning set list. Tickets are on sale now. Anthrax needed a drummer in a hurry this week. Longtime drummer Charlie Benante was unable to play the band's gig with Iron Maiden and Megadeth at the Alamo Dome in San Antone for undisclosed reasons, so former Fear Factory drummer Mike Heller got the call at 2 in the afternoon, shortly before showtime. Heller says he didn't know any Anthrax songs on drums, but quickly charted the material, spent less than an hour with the group, then walked on stage in front of tens of thousands of people. Heller helping Anthrax get through a five-song set that included Caught in a Mosh Pit, Madhouse, Antisocial, Got the Time, and Indians. Finally, Korn's Brian Head Welch and Fieldy shared a stage recently for the first time in over 5 years. The reunion happened in Boise, Idaho, the grand opening of the new headquarters and venue for the Whosoevers. Fieldy, who stepped away from Korn in 2021, joined POD on stage, with Head also getting in on the action. The two Korn founding members performed together on a cover of the Beastie Boys' Sabotage and also shared the stage with Flyleaf's Lacey Sturm. There is no word that Fieldy is returning to Korn. That is all the dirt that's fit to dish since we're talking Korn. Got the Life on Hard Drive.

0: Thank you for hanging with me this weekend on Hard Drive. I'm Lou Brutus. Always happy to be joined by Chris Jericho of Fozzy. Chris, I love your tune, I Know Evil. We all actually kind of know evil when we see it, don't we?
1: So one of the things that we've done, because we have created a sound for ourselves over the last decade, like I said, unbeknownst to us, there's a lot of people that when I played them I Know Evil before it came out, were like, oh, this has the Fozzy sound. And I was like, wow, what exactly is the Fozzy sound? Some of that is kind of dark lyrics that really hit home. Like you mentioned, I Know Evil. We all know evil. We've seen it before, whether we've seen it on the street or on the news, or whether we've experienced it even at a small level. You know, somebody cuts you off and you have that instant of like, I want to kill this guy. For that 2 seconds, you know what evil is. Just most of us are able to contain that. The ones that can't are the ones that, you know, end up in jail. So, yeah, there is a little bit of a vibe to the lyrics of I Know Evil that we can all relate to. And we had that with Judas, and we had that with Painless, and we've had that with Fall in Line and all of our big songs, radio songs, because they're lyrics that you can relate to. What do they mean? What does it mean, Chris, the lyrics to I Know Evil? Doesn't matter what it means to me. What does it mean to you, Lou? What does it mean to the listener? What does it mean to somebody that's, you know, hearing this for the first time? And that's when you have a song that really connects and becomes a big hit, is something that means a lot to different people.

0: Avatar on the world famous hard drive. I cannot wait to catch them next summer with Metallica and Limp Bizkit. I'm Lou Brutus, joined now by Matt from the band From Ashes to New. I know you play a big role in the sequencing of your records. If you would, tell me about that process.
1: When you're listening to the songs over and over and over and over and over again, and when we do them, you put them in your playlist in alphabetical order. So it's not like you're ordering them. They're just in alphabetical order coming from the studio. But as you're listening, sometimes, man, even in alphabetical order, one song goes into the next, and you're like, ooh, that sounds perfect. So then you know that has to do that. But one of the things that makes it difficult, Lou, is the modern era with streaming. And what happens in there is they do what's called front loading. You know, front loading, for anyone that doesn't know, is you take all the songs that are suspected to be either the singles or the best songs in a record, and you load them to the front of the record. And then everything else stays in the back of the record. And the reason they do that is because obviously the attention spans nowadays and algorithms is like 2 to 8 seconds, right? So you've got to capture people quick. So if they listen to a song that they love and then the next song comes on and they hear it and go, ooh, I like that too, that entices them to stay. So if you're front-loading a record with songs that people A, already know, or B, are suspected to be the ones that people would love to know, that makes it easier to keep a listener. So that makes it harder to sequence a record because now all of a sudden you're not putting song into song in the way that it flows. You're putting best song to best song to best song to best song, and then you're kind of backloading everything else in the record.
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0: From their forthcoming new album, Palace for the People, which drops next Friday, Greta Van Fleet on hard drive, who will be amongst my guests on the show next week. For now, I'm Lou Brutus, joined by Low Spirit from Ninth Key. Now, I usually do not ask this question, but your moniker has me very curious. Tell me about the name Ninth Key.
1: I mean, Ninth Key, it's a name that we kind of developed organically, and it developed from the idea of skeleton keys and how a skeleton key can kind of open any door. And the number 9 has a lot of kind of symbolism behind it and what the number actually means as a life number. And I think, if I'm not mistaken, I think Josh is a 9 as like a life number for what he is. But the idea that number 9 is to symbolize the end of a cycle before returning back to 1. And we feel that as a culture and as a people, like, we're cooked. Like, we've reached a fever point, right? A fever pitch. And we have to dial it all the way back. And the idea of the band is can we be a key to the door to take it back to where we began?

0: There you have a former Screamer of the Week on Hard Drive, Ninth Key, Happy Feels Like. Stick around, because in just a moment, we will be crowning the brand new Screamer of the Week. But first, one more reminder to hit me up via the Hard Drive Radio socials. Tons of rock star interviews, including Beartooth, Black Veil Brides, Motionless in White. 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
5: 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You kneel. This is the Church of Rock 100.5. The cat. Some sanity, some salvation, and a whole lot of pure rock on your early Sunday morning.
6: 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Hey, I'm Nick.

Creed with Higher on the Church of Rock 100.5 The Cat. You may all be seated now. Time for some sanity, some salvation, and a whole lot of P-Rock on this early Sunday morning. 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I am Daryl Page. I am proceeding in these proceedings, head of these proceedings, however you want to put it. I'm up on my pulpit. That's what I'm trying to tell you. So back to the rock with Wage War and Blindfold.

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14: Fall has finally made it. Of course, according to the Fox 25 website, it's a fake fall. I mean, how do you fake fall? That would be what? Like stumbling a trip? Feels like fall to me, the real thing. 80s for highs all week long. Warmest days of the week are going to be Thursday and Friday with 86 for a high on Thursday and 87 on Friday. Lows, the morning time. Got to tell you what, man. Loving it. Lows are going to be in the upper 50s. Alice in Chains, Perfect Circle on the way. The boys. Boys are back in town.

The only thing you get from eating a Red Hot Chili Pepper is scar tissue in your throat. You know, for those people out there who love to eat the hottest peppers ever, are you guys sane? I mean, seriously, man. The hottest pepper I have ever tried, and it was just like the oil from the pepper, was a scorpion pepper. And even then, that one was mild. And I was like, whoa, no. Even habaneros, man, I will start coughing automatically from eating a habanero. I can't do it. For those of you, man, you guys are troopers. Got to tell you what. Steve Miller Band on the way. Stone Temple Pilots, Scorpions also. Starless on Rock 100.5.

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3: 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We'll do that after 8:30. And right after 8 o'clock on Monday morning, another trip to Mexico to a Dreams Resorts and Spas. 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

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I got the latest from In This Moment featuring Dayseeker. 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

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Got a chance for you to win some free tickets to see Metallica's M72 in the round at the 50-yard line. And the nearest show that is happening to Oklahoma City is in Fayetteville, Arkansas at Razorback Stadium. And this won't be happening until next year, May 26th, which is a Wednesday of 2027. 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Papa Roach, see you in hell.

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16: Winds are going to be out of the northeast today. Let me see how, 5 to 10 miles per hour, which is going to give a nice breeze. Partly cloudy skies all day long. 84 high today, 81 tomorrow, and 82 on Tuesday. So I like saying the lower 80s versus triple digits. I know I'm not the only one either. Everlast Shinedown on the way, but Polly want a cracker?

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Oklahoma's original rock and roll animal. 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The Cat.

It's been a while. Staying KATT 100.5 FM, and they are going to be in concert up in Tulsa a little less than 2 weeks away. Got about 2 weeks, about 13 days from this point. I think 13 days. That sounds right. Friday, October 6th. The Cat is welcoming Stained with Seether, Hoobastank, and Hinder in concert. In concert. 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Oh, they're going to be here for a stand-up comedy tour. A spoken word tour. Tell you about stories, life on the road. That wouldn't be too bad. Life on the road from bands? Come on, I'd love to hear some stories. Pantera, Metallica, Rammstein on the way. Rammstein. Shine Down with Young Again.

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3: Another chance to beat the box office with tickets to see Greta Van Fleet in Tulsa on Tuesday, March 16th. We'll do that after 8:30. And right after 8 o'clock on Monday morning, another trip to Mexico to a Dreams Resorts and Spas. 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

Starless from A Perfect Circle, KATT 100.5. So Friday night, we have started the haunting season, and we have returned to Oklahoma's only super haunt, Guthrie Haunts, up in Guthrie, Highway 77, just past the Cimarron Bridge. And when you head out there, check out the Outdoor Midway. There's also a fast pass that is available for those of you who want to skip those lines. And this is going to be happening every Friday and Saturday night at 7 p.m. And it started this past Friday, and it's going to be running through November 7th. So you can lock in those advanced tickets right now. All you have to do is head over to GuthrieHaunts.com, and you can also find all this information over at cat.com and also available on the free Cat app. Rammstein. Here recently, I've heard a remastered version of Du Hast, and I got to tell you what, I don't like it. Seriously, they added something in the chorus, and it's like needles, or it's like a metal whisk scraping against a metal bowl. I'm not a fan of it. I like the original cuts when they were originally released. So we got the original right here.

Du hast mich. Du hast mich.

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9: Robert Mason, the singer of Warrant, on the phone to talk to us. 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

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Monday morning. 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They're going to give you a chance to call in and win tickets to see Greta Van Fleet at the BOK Center up in Tulsa in March. 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Music. That's what I was going to say is music. I was going to tell you what's on the way. Got some Red Hot Chili Peppers on the way. Also got Eve Six and Royal Blood. New rock from Fozzy, I Know Evil, on Rock 100.5 FM.

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Yellow Ledbetter, the Church of Rock 100.5, The Cat. It's not too late to start that collection of The Cat's official anniversary trading cards. Not too late. We've got cards 1 through 7, and I believe Jake has just ordered card number 8, so give it about a week or two, and we'll have 1 through 8. So come on out to any Cat Remote broadcast, and this week, got three different days, Thursday, Friday, and Saturday, for you to start that collection. Liquid Vapor Lounge on Thursday, 4 p.m. to 6 p.m., then Guthrie Haunts on Friday night, 7 p.m. to 9 p.m., and Saturday afternoon, 1 p.m. to 3 p.m. at David Stanley Chrysler Jeep Dodge out in Midwest City. So, yeah, there's three upcoming days this week where you could start that collection. Collect, trade, rock on with the Cat's official anniversary trading cards from 100.5 FM. Got the latest from Royal Blood, 10 over 10, on Oklahoma's home, your home for pure rock.

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4: The days are definitely getting shorter, and you can absolutely notice it by when the sun is rising and setting. I believe the sun is rising around 7:30, and it's setting around the same time, so we only get about 12 hours of daylight, but daylight savings time ends at the end of October. So, yeah. 80s for highs all week long, and lows are going to be in the upper 50s, lower 60s. Shot of Poison on the way. From Ashes to New also. Sublime on 100.5.

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It's

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3: Another chance to beat the box office with tickets to see Greta Van Fleet in Tulsa on Tuesday, March 16th. We'll do that after 8:30. And right after 8 o'clock on Monday morning, another trip to Mexico to a Dreams Resorts and Spas. 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
1: Hey, Donnell Rawlings is in town. 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

The Offspring, KATT 100.5 The Cat. Up next is Sunday Morning Magazine. Time to see what's going on in the community. I will be back in the later half of the 7 a.m. hour. I'll check in on you one last time for the morning. New rock from Greta Van Fleet. Of course, you need to tune it in to The Cat Monday morning for the Rick and Brad Morning Show. And they've got information regarding the show that's going to be happening up in Tulsa. So, yeah, tear it down on Rock 100.5.

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5: Welcome back to Sunday Morning Magazine. I'm Anthony Vigil, and in the studio, Carrie Lee. She's the director for OKC Walk to End Alzheimer's and Emerson Collins, advocacy manager. Welcome in, guys. How are you today?
6: Fantastic. Thanks for having us, Anthony.
5: Yeah, no problem. So, Carrie, I'll start with you and tell us all about the walk coming up this year.
6: Sure. Yeah, we've got our Oklahoma City Walk to End Alzheimer's coming up on October 24th at Scissortail Park. The party is going to start at 8:30 a.m. and the walk ceremony will begin around 10 a.m. We have tons of fun stuff out there this year. Bunch of different sponsors that are going to be giving away different swag material. And, you know, we're going to have stilt walkers and face painters and this little bison for this little NBA team that we've got here in Oklahoma City. He should be out there. It'll be a really good time.
5: What's the name again? Can't remember what the team is called.
6: I think it's the Oklahoma City Thunder.
5: Is it? So, yeah, I think so. I think that's right.
6: They're kind of a big deal.
5: Okay, so registration, is that required beforehand?
6: Registration is required beforehand. You can register at the walk. You can register at any time, but you can register at okcwalk.com. Registration is 100% completely free. We'd just love for you to come out and support us and fundraise if you can.
5: And people can register as an individual or as a team, right?
6: Correct.
5: And so the team, that's like a relay walk, or how does that?
6: No, there's a half mile route and then there's a 2 mile route. Everybody just walks together. If you feel that you can make the 2 mile walk, go ahead and do that. It's a little bit more fun, but the half mile route is for people that maybe have bad knees or just, you know, want to hurry up and get to brunch. Yeah, just not feeling it. A little chilly, whatever they feel. But and we don't even require that you come out and walk, you know, if you don't feel like you can, but we just like it's very powerful to walk across that finish line. We have a really big thank you brigade at the end and cheering everybody on.
5: And everything's going to be taking place at Scissortail, right?
6: Mm-hmm.
5: Okay.
6: Absolutely. Yeah. It's all within Scissortail.
5: Oh, okay.
6: Never hit a main street.
5: And Emerson, I'll bring you in. And what are you looking forward to this year's walk?
7: I love the walks. They're one of my favorite parts about working with the association. But I'll be at the Oklahoma City Walk this year with my advocacy booth. And we represent the voices of those affected by Alzheimer's and other dementia. So I'm looking forward to being at the walk and meeting potential new advocates who are interested in using their voice and helping advocate for those who maybe can't or advocate for their loved ones who have been affected by this disease.
5: It's not just those who may be living with Alzheimer's.

0: Starless from A Perfect Circle, the Church of Rock 100.5 The Cat. I am Daryl Page. Thank you for tuning in with me on this early Sunday morning. Hopefully, you've got some sanitization, some satanization, some salvation. And I know you definitely got a whole lot of pure rock on this early Sunday morning. Up next at 8 a.m. is Matt Pym Film Flashback. Then at 10 a.m. you can get Waxed Ecstatic with the Cat's Vinyl Hour. 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Till all are one, keep one foot in the grave, one hand on the wheel, one eye on the prize.
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6: Welcome to Flashback Fitness, where we give your ears a workout. It's a marathon, not a sprint, and that's just fine with us. We like songs that go the distance. Pink Floyd is here to get the run started.

0: The Steve Miller Band, Running from the Law with Take the Money and Run. Paul McCartney, Bryan Adams, and Pink Floyd were also on the run. Our cardiac session continues with Tom Petty, Van Halen, and more when we come back.
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11: Once upon a midnight dreary, while I pondered weak and weary over many a quaint and curious volume of forgotten lore, while I nodded in the hushing, suddenly there came a rushing as of someone slowly flushing water across my chamber floor. 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
0: Okay, hydration break is over. Time to pick up the pace and get back on the move. We've got more songs about running ahead. So there's no slowing down now. 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
4: Made it to another Sunday morning, so let's do another Vinyl Hour. Got 10 lined up for the show this morning because some of the songs are actually a little bit longer than we usually play, averaging tracking in about 6-7 minutes each, and some great music to say the least. Starting the show with segment one, tracks one and two. I'm a little late to the Riot Appreciation Party. The U.S. band Riot had quite a few albums come out. This is the one that came out in 1990 in the two spot. The album called The Privilege of Power came out on Columbia Records or CBS here in the U.S. And the song Racing with the Devil on a Spanish Highway is actually a cover of a jazz artist named Al Di Meola. And Riot does an incredible version of it. You never really realize how talented some musicians are until you hear the entire body of work that they put out. And even though this is later in the Riot discography, it is pretty insane. Just reminds me of Dream Theater in a way, I guess, or Dragon Force, some of these bands that shred and go really fast. But this isn't modern sounding. It definitely sounds 80s. And that'll be in the two spot after we do some Killer Dwarfs. The self-titled album that came out in 1983, this is a Canadian pressing on Attic Records, and some of the other Canadian bands that originally came out on Attic include Triumph, would be another example, but this record was pressed in Canada, made it to the U.S. and to Oklahoma and to me in my collection. The track two song on the A side, so A2, song called Can't Lose, is Killer Dwarfs Riot, start the Cats Waxed Ecstatic.

Well, the black metal world lost a great one the other day, and the guy got his wish. Eternally swimming in the lake of fire, taking a dip. Dip in the flames. Conrad Kronos Lant passed away at the age of 63. He fronted the band Venom. I have a couple of Venom records, not that I listen to them often. Musically, it's average. Not a lot of hooks either. I mean, it is what it is only because of when it came out. A lot of people contribute this to the early black metal or, you know, death metal, black metal. Use them interchangeably, even though they're probably different in many ways. And have the album At War With Satan. Used to have black metal, but sold that at a record show. And have the album Possessed and an EP called American Assault, which is what I'm going to play a track from for today here. And the track Rip Ride from American Assault. We pay tribute to Venom's Kronos. May he rest in peace and eternal damnation here on the Cat's Waxed Ecstatic.

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12: And away go troubles down the drain.
11: Ah, yes, Roto-Rooter, why didn't I think of that before? 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
10: We're back. It is the Cat's Wax Ecstatic. I'm Jake, resident vinyl enthusiast, audiophile gearhead, all the above, collector of many records. I always say record rich, cash poor. Segment two. STP and Alice in Chains both had albums that came out on the specific date last week, September 29th, 1992, referring to the albums Dirt and Core, a 1992 Germany or European pressing on Atlantic Records of the album Core. It's Piece of Pie. We'll do STP in the five spot and Alice in Chains, the title track to their 1992 album Dirt. So we'll spin Dirt off of European Records or European pressing on Columbia Records here in the four spot. So AIC, STP, mark the anniversary by doing some different stuff we don't normally play on the cat. So here you go. The Cat's Waxed Ecstatic continues segment two.

It's kind of fun stuff here for you in segment two and the Cats Waxed Ecstatic. Not a big fan of picture discs because the audio quality isn't always that great. I think it's just because of the type of plastic that's used. For whatever reason, I think it's a physics thing. Anyways, Green Jelly, a 12-inch picture disc from 1993, a UK pressing of Three Little Pigs. It's got an edited version and then the long version. We're going to play the long version here in the seventh spot. Zoo Entertainment, produced by Sylvia Massey, who produced early Tool albums. And it definitely sounds like they used Tool's instruments to record this. And apparently Maynard was in this band at that time. Early 90s. So I don't know if he sings on this song. He may be the one going, "Not by the hair of my chinny chin chin." May or may not be him. I don't know. But there is a connection to Tool in that. So let's do Green Jelly in the seventh spot. Sixth spot, Metal Church. I didn't even realize they had an album come out in the 90s, 1991. One of my favorite Seattle bands, Metal Church, that's first two albums are amazing and masterpieces. But the album The Human Factor had a cool song called Flee From Reality. Love the double bass drumming on this. Pretty cool. Metal Church, Green Jelly, continue the Cats Waxed Ecstatic.

It's only because it's in the vinyl form I'm playing it in general, and in this case, another picture disc of Faith No More and the Midlife Crisis 12-inch limited numbered picture disc out of the UK in 1992, put out by Slash London Records. It has some extra, it's got four songs on it. Technically, it's like an EP, but it's considered a 12-inch picture disc. But I love the song Midlife Crisis, so let's bust into some more vinyl here. Track 8 for segment 2, the Cats Waxing Static, Faith No More.

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8: Roto-Rooter presents The Raving. 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Eagerly I wished the morrow, vainly I had sought to borrow plungers to relieve my sorrow, mops to dry the soggy floor. I slowed it down and nothing more. 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As the mess was slow subsiding, my thoughts were strong to go a-riding, to dry my troubled clothes, perhaps to find a liquor store. I jumped astride my motor scooter, a big black bird screamed, Roto-Rooter!
9: And away go troubles down the drain.
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3: Last two songs for the Cats Waxed Ecstatic. Lou comes on after 11. Enjoy your Sunday. It's hoodie weather and we love it. Anthrax put a new album out called Cursum Perficio, which has a meaning. I don't know if that's Latin or Spanish. I don't know. I couldn't tell. Or maybe it's, I think it may be Latin, but it means I finish my journey or I complete my course or my journey ends here. And the cultural reference would be Marilyn Monroe's phrase famously gained modern attention because it was engraved into the tile work at the entryway of Marilyn Monroe's final home in Brentwood, Los Angeles. And it also became the title of the new Anthrax album and the title track of the song that we'll spin for you here. Picture Disc, the Amazon Zoetrope variant, is what we have for you. And thank you, Tammy. Cursum Perficio. Anthrax will close out the hour, and recently picked up another one out of the Paint Sniffer collection out of Chicago via Texas here to Oklahoma City. A really cool Ace Frehley tribute album that came out in 1996 only in Canada. It's been reissued a couple of times here in the U.S. and across the globe in the past 10-15 years. However, this was the first time it came out. It was only a Canada only thing. You know, you had to order it from Canada or get it from Canada. Made its way to Oklahoma and to my collection. Spacewalk, a tribute to Ace Frehley. Dimebag Darrell doing Fractured Mirror. So some Dime and Anthrax close out the Cats Waxed Ecstatic. Have a great Sunday morning and thank you for listening as always.

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And that is Evanescence. The tune is Bring Me to Life. We are Rock 100.5 KATTF. I'm here in Northwest Oklahoma City. Lou Rhodes in studio with the Cat Nation on your Sunday. And hey, man, thanks for cranking a cat no matter how you're doing it. Whether it's 100.5 FM here in Northwest OKC or maybe even on the free Cat app, Apple, Android devices, go to your phone's app store, search two words of Cat, truly all you have to do. 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Hey, right now, let's slip in those Seattle sounds, man. It's Nirvana on the Cat.

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2: 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You hit a ball in the gap, run. 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
6: Well, according to Fox 25 Weather, we're looking at upper 70s, low 80s for the high today. Overnight low tonight, just going to get down to like the mid to upper 50s. And then tomorrow, looking at low 80s. Sounds like good weather to me, my friends. Days of the New on the Cat.

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1: I know it's corny, man. I said it before, I'll say it again. I am always down for some Shinedown. That is Shinedown. 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We are Rock 100.5 KATT FM. Right here, my friends, Northwest Oklahoma City, right off the Northwest Expressway. 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One of them happens to be Rick and Brad Theater Central. I absolutely dig this, man. If you're down with Rick and Brad Theater like I am, you're going to love it. We're talking episodes from the 90s, early 2000s, classic episodes. And you need a laugh, man. 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And not to mention, you can download these things. 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Right now, let's spin some Green Day, man. Green Day on the Cat.

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2: 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We'll do that after 8:30. And right after 8 o'clock on Monday morning, another trip to Mexico to a Dreams Resorts and Spas. 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

Here we are just rolling out some Guns N' Roses for you on your Sunday afternoon. We are Rock 100.5, KATT-FM here in Northwest Oklahoma City. 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You click that link. You set up a password. And we need an email address as well. 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Now, this is up in Tulsa, Friday, October the 16th. But the show, oh, my God, dude. Check out the bill. You got Stained, Seether, Hoobastank, and Hinder. Yeah, like I said, very good show, man. Tickets available right now. All the links, the information up on our favorite website, cat.com, and on the previously mentioned The Cat app. And I will say, as I always do, make sure you keep a cat more often and longer. You never know. May give you an opportunity to try to get it into the show for free. Right now, let's do some Linkin Park. Somewhere I Belong on The Cat.

Now, throwing it back to the glory days of the hair bands. That is Bon Jovi. We are Rock 100.5 KATTFM right here in Northwest Oklahoma City. And a little note on that song, from what I heard, John Bon Jovi, Richie Sambora, they wrote it in Richie Sambora's mother's basement. Yeah. So that's rock and roll at its best, in my opinion, man. Hey, we are the Cat, as I said, and always available 24/7 on cat.com. 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So make sure you're listening to the Cat tomorrow, Rick and Brad. Why? It's your chance to call in and win tickets to Greta Van Fleet at the BOK in March. Now, the show was just announced, man. 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
9: 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Eagerly I wished the morrow, vainly I had sought to borrow plungers to relieve my sorrow, mops to dry the soggy floor. 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
10: And away go troubles down the drain.
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This is happening. Razorback Stadium, Fayetteville, Arkansas, Wednesday, May 26, 2027. Great lineup, man. You have Limp Bizkit on the bill, as well as Avatar, man. I love Avatar. Now, tickets, well, they went on sale Friday, September the 25th, so the links, the information, up on our favorite website, cat.com, and the Free Cat app, and tickets courtesy of Q Prime, Live Nation, and your free ticket frequency. That's us right here at Rock 100.5, The Cat. Right now, let's get the let out, man. It's Zeppelin on your Sunday on The Cat.

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And that is the band I Prevail, name of the tune Deep End. 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So Cat Nation, you are invited, my friends. Our 50th anniversary birthday bash, it's happening. Diamond Ballroom, November the 7th. Happens to be a Saturday. That works out very well for me. And we have booked the hottest little band in the entire nation. Yeah, man, I am talking about Mini Kiss. Rocking the stage at the Diamond. And it's going to be a great show because not only you have Mini Kiss, but you also have Krooligans and Ozolution on the bill. So tribute bands all over the place, man. 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The Cat, and right now is those boys out of Boston. Badass band, Godsmack on the Cat.

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2: Another chance to beat the box office with tickets to see Greta Van Fleet in Tulsa on Tuesday, March 16th. We'll do that after 8:30. And right after 8 o'clock on Monday morning, another trip to Mexico to a Dreams Resorts and Spas. 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

Throwing out a little Dave Grohl and the boys. That is Foo Fighters. 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We Are Rock 100.5 KATT FM here in Northwest Oklahoma City. My name is Lou Rhodes. Thank you, Cat Nation, for cranking us up this Sunday. 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So put that on your calendar if you're going to be in the Oklahoma City area on Thursday, man, between 4 and 6. Right now, let's do some Cat signature music, in my opinion. The band is Fuel. The name is Shimmer, and it's On Your Cat. She calls me from

Showing some love to the Canadian Rockers. That is the band Rush, the tune Tom Sawyer. And we are Rock 100.5 KATT-FM right here in Northwest OKC. 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I am talking about Guthrie Haunts, located off Highway 77, just past the Cimarron Bridge in Guthrie. So they got the outdoor midway, right? And the fast pass available for those of you that want to skip the lines. But let's be honest, who doesn't want to skip the lines, right, man? So they're open Friday and Saturday. This is happening all the way to November the 7th, starting at 7 p.m. So lock in your advance tickets now by visiting GuthrieHaunts.com. 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I am through. I'm getting out of here, man. Hey, I'm going to drop some Ozzy Osbourne on you guys. You stay cool, CAT Nation. I will talk to you tonight, a little bit after 11 p.m.

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6: Roto-Rooter presents The Raving. Once upon a midnight dreary, while I pondered weak and weary over many a quaint and curious volume of forgotten lore, while I nodded in the hushing, suddenly there came a rushing as of someone slowly flushing water across my chamber floor. Only this and nothing more. Eagerly I wished the morrow, vainly I had sought to borrow plungers to relieve my sorrow, mops to dry the soggy floor. I slowed it down and nothing more. Ankle deep in water standing long, I stood there wheezing, panting, weeping, cursing curses that no mortal ever cursed before. As the mess was slow subsiding, my thoughts were strong to go a-riding, to dry my troubled clothes, perhaps to find a liquor store. I jumped astride my motor scooter, a big black bird screamed, Roto-Rooter!
7: And away go troubles down the drain.
6: Ah, yes, Roto-Rooter, why didn't I think of that before? 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

0: 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Sounds a lot better when the people who made the music we love say it.
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A little bit of Aerosmith right here on your Sunday afternoon. Sweet emotion. Here just after 3 o'clock, I'm Travis, and thank you for tuning in here at 100.5 FM here in Oklahoma City. 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To some of the great places that we have all across the metro, like Social Capital. 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I believe this past Friday, or last Friday, we had some sweet deals for the Bricktown Haunted Warehouse, so you never know what you're going to find. And if there are any that maybe you're just not as interested in, you can always tune in the next Friday and see what's available then. But in the meantime, with more pure rock here on the way, we got some Bad Wolves, Guns N' Roses, Boston Shinedown, Marcy Playground, plenty more as we move on through the rest of your Sunday afternoon here. Right now, we're going to jump on into some Silver Chair. It's Rock 100.5 FM, The Cats.

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2: Temperatures down to 70 by 11 o'clock tonight, and it looks like the lows for the overnight could be in the 60s, could be in the 50s. Monday, here starting the work week off with highs up to 80 degrees and sunny skies, lows down to 54. And then here on Tuesday, highs up to 82 with lows down to 55. In the meantime, let's jump into some Bad Wolves. 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

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I'm Travis, and thank you for tuning in here on your Sunday afternoon in the middle of the 3 o'clock hour. We got some Drowning Pool AC/DC here coming up in a few minutes. After 4 o'clock, Metallica, A Perfect Circle, Blink 182, all of that good stuff as we move on through the rest of the afternoon. We're going to keep it going with Marcy Playground. Let's jump into it. It's Rock 100.5 FM, The Cats.

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2: 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We'll do that after 8:30. And right after 8 o'clock on Monday morning, another trip to Mexico to a Dreams Resorts and Spas. 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
9: Roto-Rooter presents The Raving. 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Only this and nothing more. Eagerly I wished the morrow, vainly I had sought to borrow plungers to relieve my sorrow, mops to dry the soggy floor. I slowed it down and nothing more. 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

starless, just like the night sky here in Oklahoma City if you're within the city limits. Maybe if you're outside of the city limits, it's less starless. But it's Rock 100.5 FM, the Cats, right here in Oklahoma City, streaming anytime, anywhere on your phones with the free Cat app that you can download for your Apple or your Android device. Here, coming up in just a few minutes, we got some Alice in Chains, Bon Jovi, Bad Omens, Jet, that are pretty reckless, and a whole bunch more as we move on through the rest of the afternoon. Plus, we've got another great concert that is coming up here for 2026. 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The Cat is welcoming Stained with Seether, Hoobastank, and Hinder in concert. 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
9: Roto-Rooter presents The Raving. Once upon a midnight dreary, while I pondered weak and weary over many a quaint and curious volume of forgotten lore, while I nodded in the hushing, suddenly there came a rushing as of someone slowly flushing water across my chamber floor. Only this and nothing more. Eagerly I wished the morrow, vainly I had sought to borrow plungers to relieve my sorrow, mops to dry the soggy floor. I slowed it down and nothing more. Ankle deep in water standing long, I stood there wheezing, panting, weeping, cursing curses that no mortal ever cursed before. As the mess was slow subsiding, my thoughts were strong to go a-riding, to dry my troubled clothes, perhaps to find a liquor store. I jumped astride my motor scooter, a big black bird screamed, Roto-Rooter!
10: And away go troubles down the drain.
9: Ah, yes, Roto-Rooter, why didn't I think of that before? There more comfort, never more. Thank you.
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6: Temperatures down to 70 by 11 o'clock tonight, and going down a little bit more after that as well. Here on your Monday, we are starting the work week off with highs up to 80 degrees and lows down to 54. Here on Tuesday, more sunny skies with highs up to 82. Right now, let's jump into some Alice in Chains. 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

take my hand and come with me, because you look so fine that I really want to make you mine. I say you look so fine that I really want to make you mine. 4, 5, 6, come on and get your kicks. Now you don't need

I said, are you gonna be my girl? It's a 1, 2, 3, take my hand and come with me, because you look so fine that I really wanna make you mine. Really wanna make you mine. 4, 5, 6, come on and get your kicks. Now you don't need a

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concert information that you need about all the upcoming concerts, like the Mini Kiss concert that is coming over here to the Diamond Ballroom in just about a month. All that good stuff, it's available at KATT.com. So make sure you're keeping up with it, because you never know what's going to pop up and at any point, you know? In the meantime, we got Nirvana and we got some Def Leppard here before 5 o'clock. After 5, it will be the last hour of the afternoon for our Sunday. After 6 o'clock, I consider it the evening. So 6 o'clock is the evening time. After 5 o'clock, we're going to kick off that hour with Korn, The Offspring, some Whitesnake. But right now, let's jump into the Pretty Reckless. It's Rock 100.5 FM, The Cats.

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10: Roto-Rooter presents The Raving. Once upon a midnight dreary, while I pondered weak and weary over many a quaint and curious volume of forgotten lore, while I nodded in the hushing, suddenly there came a rushing as of someone slowly flushing water across my chamber floor. Only this and nothing more. Eagerly I wished the morrow, vainly I had sought to borrow plungers to relieve my sorrow, mops to dry the soggy floor. I slowed it down and nothing more. 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I jumped astride my motor scooter, a big black bird screamed, Roto-Rooter!
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Here coming up, we got some Linkin Park, Hearts, Smashing Pumpkins, From Ashes to New Seether, and plenty more as we move on through this 5 o'clock hour. I'm Travis, and thank you for tuning in here for your Sunday afternoon, whether you are just getting off work, going to work, or maybe you're just relaxing, watching some sports, recent sports, or maybe there's something going on tonight. I don't know. But if you haven't seen it recently, Metallica kicked off the slew of shows that they've got going on over at the Sphere in Las Vegas. And there are many videos coming out from that, of that giant screen with all the videos that are playing while the songs are going on, having the graveyard with all of the crosses during Master of Puppets, having the big ol' statue for And Justice for all of that good stuff. It's something that I'm sad that I get to miss, you know, because once those shows are over, who knows when they're going to go back to the Sphere, man. But we've got an opportunity to see Metallica here coming up in 2027, because they're going back out on tour for another round of the M72 tour. 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It's happening Wednesday, May 26th, 2027. They're being supported by Limp Bizkit and Avatar, and tickets are on sale right now for that show. 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But right now, let's jump into some Whitesnake. 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
1: Hey, Donnell Rawlings is in town. 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
2: 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All right, you forgot to mention he's a singer also.
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2: Temperatures down to 70 by 11 o'clock tomorrow. For your Monday, highs are going to be up to 80 degrees with lows down to 54 and sunny skies. Looks like we're finally out of the triple-digit temperatures. Tuesday, highs up to 82. 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

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I mentioned it a little while ago, and I'll mention it here again. We are just about a month out from our 50th anniversary birthday bash over at the Diamond Ballroom, featuring the makeup, the leather heels, the fire-breathing, and the blood-spitting antics of the hottest, littlest band in the world. The one and only, quite literally, Mini Kiss. They are coming out to Oklahoma City, the Diamond Ballroom, Saturday, November 7th, along with special guests, Kruligans and Ozolution. 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For now, let's jump on into some Seether, who will be at the BOK in October. 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

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Moving right along through the 6 o'clock hour, Incubus, Guns N' Roses, Evanescence, some Led Zeppelin, 3 Days Grace, and more. 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Talk to them. 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And for right now, let's jump on into some Tool. It's Rock 100.5 KATT.

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14: The science continues to stack up. Alcohol just is not great for us, even in small amounts. It's actually toxic to the body. Look, we literally use alcohol to disinfect. Regular drinking raises the risk of high blood pressure, a weaker immune system, and several cancers. One researcher framed the cancer risk this way. One drink is kind of like one cigarette, he said. Now here's the good news. A lot of the damage done by alcohol can be undone if you cut back early enough. Your immune system can rebound within a week. Then, some of the brain changes from drinking might start to recover within weeks to months. The key is not waiting so long that the damage becomes permanent. So if you've been looking for that nudge, that sign, that bit of encouragement to cut back, here you go. And I wish you luck. I'm Dr. Sanjay Gupta, helping you live a better life.
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28: Temperatures down to 70 by 11 o'clock tonight. It might get lower into the 50s and 60s. Here on your Monday, starting the work week off with highs up to 80 degrees and sunny. Tuesday, highs up to 82 and also sunny. Looks like we are out of the warm summer temperatures. I almost said winter. Warm summer temperatures of up to 105, but, you know, I'm glad for the 80s. 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

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Don't settle for half the rock. 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

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So before 7, I got you some AC/DC and some Metallica. After 7 o'clock, Cameron Buchholz for the Cats Pure Rock 20. Jay Ramone later on this evening for the Cats Local Talent Show. And then, of course, tomorrow and every weekday morning, the Rick and Brad Morning Show from 6 until 10 a.m. Plus, tomorrow morning, they've got you some opportunities to call in and win tickets to see Greta Van Fleet at the BOK in Tulsa in March of 2027. So until then, let's jump on into some 3 Days Grace. Have a good day, have a good week, have a good weekend, and I'll see you next time here at Rock 100.5 FM, The Cats.

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1: You know, Colin Mochrie from Whose Line Is It Anyway? 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
2: 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We have audience members on stage with us for about half the show. It's just wild, goofy fun. We don't get political. It's just goofy.
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